your mouth still remember the taste of my love? Will your eyes still smile from your cheek?

But I'd be yours if you'd be mine. Stretch out my life and pick the seams out. Take what you

wild thing, I think I love you. But I wanna know for sure. So come on, hold me tight.

Don't bring everybody down like this. Don't worry. It will soon pass, whatever it is. Don't worry, be happy.